0: I told baby.
1: Yeah.
0: Finna smoke me a
1: G, you know?
0: You know what I'm talking about?
1: Trouble Talk, what's poppin', fam?
0: What's up, fam?
1: Before they do it.
0: Let's do it. Home boys,
1: I wake up.
0: You in tune to the best. This your boy,
1: even
0: OG.
1: Need a nigga.
0: Yeah,
1: take name from.
0: You know, fire
1: do
0: the gun.
1: G.
0: And them TNT gangsta representing
1: gangsta, just like a G.
0: Yeah, buddy.

0: Volume 2, OG Lanky Lane. 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
1: Think you know what time it is, right? All right, D, let's go, man.

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1: Who gonna tell?
0: So who gonna tell? These niggas scared when it comes to prison. This nigga stitching and I read it on

0: Well, who gonna tell?
1: Well, who gonna tell? I'm not gonna tell.
0: So who gonna tell?
1: Who gonna tell? I'm not gonna tell.
2: You were present when law enforcement officers stopped the vehicle in which...
1: I'm not gonna tell.

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1: Well, who gonna tell?
0: Well, who gonna tell? I'm not gonna tell.
1: So who gonna tell?

0: Shout out to MJ. 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
1: Boys, who stay on rock.
0: Not a lot of their representatives.
1: And get a little big altercation.
0: One time for Jack.
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Brian bringing back gaslights. 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My name is Scott, bitch. 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

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Brain bacon, back gas, slave, foot green, bonus, $1. 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Okay, now Scott on something, little. Okay, it's past now, I don't got the hope. Straight out and forward. 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Need an answer from my boss if I'm the ticket. I got one regular, two is in a plan, though. I holding up, not the price of them type of shit. Just left day on my radio. Fuck okay and don't want me no more. I stay listed as an upper. Fuck, just don't find me like Lil Missing Word though. 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
1: What's up, world? 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
4: 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Click the follow and I'll follow you back. I got you. I'm telling you. I got you. I'm looking at everything. Now, tonight is that Tuesday night takeoff mix, right? So it's going to be a lot of new music, all right? A lot of new music going into 2025. Yes, I'm getting y'all ready for tonight. 2025 is here. 12 o'clock in a few hours, it's going to be 2025. And it's only right that I get you ready for next year. Yes, I'm going to get a lot of songs on, a lot of new joints. And I'm going to play my favorite 2024 songs, all right? So since we're in 2024, I'm gonna kick this off, all right? We're about to start. Let's go.
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I might as well get ready with y'all, right? We're gonna do the pre-countdown, right? We're gonna do the pre-countdown. All right, so this right here, I need y'all to count down. I'm about to play my favorite song, 2014. This is my favorite song.

0: 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Hopefully y'all listen again. Hopefully we can do it again. DJ True Spins 2025. 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

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It's your boy Millennium, aka The Fire Starter, always bringing that heat. And you know where you can catch me at, on WDOPE Dope Tracks Radio, bringing that fire forever.

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0: Yes, sir. 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
1: What's up, world? 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

lane so I can lay it up. 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

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Now you're all up in mines, busting guests louder than landmines. Let's zipping through the air, my shit cracking through skulls, hitting them in the back and all in the front, like some subs and some tweeters. Surround sound in a two-seater, putting holes in your wife, beat her burning through flesh. 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
1: 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The hydrogen burn igniters have been armed. These igniters will be fired at T-minus 10 seconds to burn off any residual hydrogen gas. The solid rocket booster flight instrument.

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1: I'm hunting rabbits.
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1: I'm hunting rabbits.
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1: I'm hunting rabbits.
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1: I'm hunting rabbits.
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1: I'm hunting rabbits.
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0: 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For every action, it's a reaction.

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0: a
1: I
0: killer.
1: Do.
0: Killer what I do. Dying in the wool. Killer. Cold-blooded, clean, Falcon, and thorough. Now, a real killer when you picked up the Z.
1: Knocking niggas off by him.
0: We asked about the blue red button on the gun.
1: Don't put that

0: We got more hits for you, so stay tuned.
1: Yeah, you're gonna need to give me like a number, your address, social security, fantasize, everything.

0: Yeah, you're gonna need to give me like your number, your address, social security, fantasy eyes, everything.
1: Let me handle the business first, okay?
0: Alright. Thank you, sir.

0: know my address, social security, panty size, everything.
1: Let me handle the business first, okay?
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0: you're gonna need to give me like your number, your address, social security, panticides, everything.
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0: Yeah, this the boy Thunder, 1600. Mix CD, 2511. Poor Child Cup, boy, you still there. Yeah, nigga still representing. Hey. Let me change. Streets won't let me live without the drama, but it ain't a thing. Still about that bang bang, if they wanna play them games. Leave you leaking, laying on the corner with a shame. Let me change, let me change. Streets don't let me live without the drama, but it ain't a thing. Still about that bang bang, if you wanna play them games. 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Let me change, let me live, let me go, let me be, set me free, let me fly up in the sky somewhere high above the trees. Let me smoke, let me drink, let me pop, let me think, let me come up in this game of rapping instead of pushing weight. Let me flip, let me grip, let me grind, let me shine, let me try to live my life right for once without the crimes. Let me skate, let me scroll, let me ride, let me roll, let me bend a couple blocks without the knocks on the patrol. Let me stop, let me pause, let me shout out to my dogs, we all fall. When our time expires, but man, I miss all of y'all, so sleep in peace. Don't worry about me, I'll be all I can be till the time comes. I'll be rough riding my way up out these streets. I won't slip, I won't trip, I won't wreck. No, not yet, it's not time to give up. Gotta get up this money for my jits. Would it be strange if I backslided? Split a nigga brain, simple and plain. Get off my nuts and let a nigga chain. Let me chain, she don't let me live without the drum, but it ain't a thing. Still about that bang bang, if you wanna play them games. Leave you leaking, laying on the corner, what a shame. Let me change, let me change. She don't let me live without the drama, but it ain't a thing. Still about that bang bang, if you wanna play them games. Leave you leaking, laying on the corner, what a shame. Let me change. Could it be that it was meant? I admit that I'm not content, but I was brought into this crazy world of hell. I'm devious, and ever since I've been trying to get out the streets, just pull me back. So I stay fully supplied with iron at all times, so I won't get snatched. Watch me stack, watch me fold, watch me unload, watch me collect. Watch me have to break a nigga neck and gray yard for respect. But I won't peep. Seems it's too much for me to ask about these streets. But can I duck off with my lady in the suite and blow on sweets? Well, at least give me pleasure, give me a jug, show me love. I'm just tired of living the street life and me achieve. Eat it by these drugs, call me a thug, but I'm a man first, and it hurts when I see a black hurt. Pulling off with my homie inside, die for the Mac bird. Streets is live, so I act first. Tired of all this, the wrestling, testing them with the best of them. Go to hell with all the rest of them. Lessons been learned. I'm tired of stressing the bullets, burning tables. It's a must, you'll be touched. It's your turn, let me change. Streets won't let me live without the drama, but it ain't a thing. Still about that bang bang, if you wanna play them game. Leave you leaking, laying on the counter, what a shame. Acapella, let me change, ha, let me change. She don't let me live without the drama, but it ain't a thing. Still about that bang bang, if you wanna play them game. Leave them leaking, laying on the corner with a shame. Hey, sticks, they need to let me change. Do I have to bust, do I have to bang, do I have to cuss, do I have to swing? Tell me exactly what I have to do for the streets to feel my pain. Somebody help me, I can't help but play this hand that I was dealt with. I've been loyal to the game, but to escape it, I am helpless. I ain't stingy, I ain't selfish, but my mind is on some self shit. Lord, help me to conquer this thing, drama before I'm dealt with. The street life is reckless, and my niggas dying for necklaces. Putting your picture on a t-shirt, driving a Strex Lexus. Push all the bullshit to the side, homie, and let's just get blow till the pressure goes away. My nigga, you'll never know it tomorrow. Hold the day, the future's still gonna unfold if you hear it in the grave. Putting it, working ain't about nothing if you ain't get paid. Let's get this paper and be blessed to be living for today. Satisfaction is guaranteed tomorrow with another pay. Just the down the streets be calling me. Damn, man, let me change. She don't let me live without the drama, but it ain't a thing. Still about that bang bang, if you wanna play them game. Leave them leaking, laying on the corner with a shame. Let me change, let me change. She don't let me live without the drama, but it ain't a thing. Still about that bang bang, if they wanna play them game. Leave them leaking, laying on the corner with a shame. Just let me change, change. Yeah, for the nigga Poor Child, November 10th. Yo, represent 2006, boy. 1 year anniversary. Yeah, that money still calling. Yeah. Yeah. Yeah.
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3: Yeah, it's your boy D.A., nigga. Next chapter in disaster. Hey. I don't think y'all prepared for that type of shit I'm about to say right now, my nigga, know what I'm saying?
4: Fuck, nigga.
3: I don't think you need
4: to. We don't go to war no more. We go to take your pussy ass through a jihad, nigga.
3: I'm just saying it anyway, though.

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You already know, courtesy of my bitch. We have a problem.

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3: 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Keep tapping in, you feel me? 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
1: I
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1: Do.
0: Killer,
1: what
0: Dying
1: I do.
0: In the wool. Killer, cold-blooded, clean, falcon, and thorough. Now, real killer when you picked up the ZOP.
1: Knocking niggas off by
0: him. 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
1: What's up, world? 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
4: Buckle. Sweating in that laundry for nickels and dimes is not gonna get you that ass. Look here. We saw that Jones and motherfucker that just ran out here. That's my clientele.
5: That's me.
4: That's real money right there.
5: That pig. Like,

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Look here, you saw that Jones motherfucker that just ran out here? That's my clientele. That's real money right there. Come on, man. Sweating in that laundry for nickels and dimes is not gonna get you that ass. Look here.

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Look here, you saw that Johnson motherfucker that just ran out of here? That's my clientele. That's real money right there. Come on, man. Sweating in that laundry for nickels and dimes is not gonna get you that ass. Look here, you saw that Johnson motherfucker that just ran out of here? That's my clientele.

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That's my clientele. That's real money right there. 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Sweating in that laundry for nickels and dimes is not gonna get you that ass. Look here, you saw that Jones motherfucker that just ran out here? That's my clientele. That's real money right there.

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0: motherfuckers know what a handout and a congrats is.
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1: No threat.
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Try saying no to your bro. Watch the text slow down. Share quotes on the stories. 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
0: To Jolly J. Get him, dog.
1: Everglades boss.
0: That's right. 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
1: My homeboy DJ Sporty Black on the keys.
0: That's right. 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
1: What's up, world? 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
3: Late breaking news tonight, the Orlando nightclub where two people were killed and several others were shot.

Dead Eye could have been me. Dynamo could have been me. And I'm a nigga, I shot him in the head for that blow. 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

0: 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DJ Phantom J Vengeance, motherfucker.
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Buy the block, get money, generational wealth. 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

you step to Dre like Riri. 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
0: Well, who gonna tell? 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
1: So who gonna tell?
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2: 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Keep tapping in, you feel me? Everybody throw them K's up, throw them 6's up, you feel me? Forever, you already know how we coming.
3: I confess, I did it to this paper, I'm obsessed. That hater shit look weak, I'm unimpressed.

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You know what I'm saying? When I first started out on this journey, it was a lot of pessimistic people. People saying you can't do it, it can't be done. You know what I'm saying? You got all these cats fronting on tracks. You know what I mean? Seven Solo.

A snitch, don't get me started on false imprisonment. 9 times out of 10, I did the most stupid and idiot out of here. Foolish shit. Weeks of lawful incidents is equal months of court cases penalized by highest payment. My life move rapid, can't function without the actions of a misfit. Demeanor is guilty, skin always suspicious, want bullets, my chest like Vazine. Allah's already treacherous journey without grimy. Grim Reaper putting brothers on gurney when greeted by

Why you keep giving me drugs? Shawty, you knew what it was. You just be dwelling with felons and thugs. I hold myself in contempt. You use my heart as a home. I paid your half of the rent. Not talking dollars and cents. You look astonished and shit. I put your pride in the pills. You wasn't swallowing with shit. I'm trying hard to forget. Why am I hitting your line when I should be calling it quits? Solomon, why you not showing me love? No. Now I exist. Thomas been kicking, I'm picking and fences to finish the rest of my business. I can't correct my decisions. I hold it down for my niggas. You sold a pound for the Skrilla, now you're surrounded by villains. And I'm the bad guy, you gotta be kidding.

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It's like Tekken 7, I'm tanking. I sent a text message to the Vex. 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Measure the Celsius, Kelvin, Fahrenheit. Getting so high, we're fearing high. I'm flying in spiral and you'll just enter the dragon flam. Dragon flight, the type to teach a professor a lesson like Sheldon. My mind sharper than a saber tooth tiger bite. 2021 just passed in the blink of an

Excited. I know the underdog trope makes them go over the roof, but I felt a sliver of hope and knew I had to make the move to break the cycle. Life is but a Fibonacci spiral, it's archetypal. This is not a typo. I'm so sick, you'll spill like antiviral microbiomes. 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We're not all born lucky just cause your garden has fully clovers and colorful rainbows that lead to a pot of gobra. God of gnome, sir, best believe you pull up on your snakes in the grasp of cobras. Blowing trees like October, tokens are Tova. For my curiosity, no Mars rover. Playing with the 101, what the one? Wingardium Leviosa. I flow like a broken faucet. You know that I had to cross a mountain, leave the stomachs and nonsense. River and ice, only right to cold at a reservoir. I decipher, what would a mic leave me? No XLR. Smoke criminal.

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I'm not really feeling this one myself. So I got another notification. She's gonna send me another song. I can say one thing, she is persistent. 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I don't have time for this one.

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1: 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God damn.
0: Over a song.
2: Yeah, I heard that. Yeah, man, we at the meeting, you know, it's about to, hold on.
0: What's up? That nigga from the radio station.
2: What you want? Oh, what? Hey, bro, let me call you back. Gotta hear him some shit. Let's go.
3: Man, this is the craziest shit. We got shit. My face covered.
4: I'm a fool for this one.
3: What's going on?
4: If I've learned anything
3: in life,
4: it's to trust.

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1: Yeah.
0: Can you hear it?
2: Mm. That's what happens when you don't play my shit.
1: Damn. All over a song.
3: Stop moving.
1: Why you ain't been playing Megalodon
3: on the radio?
1: All over a song?
3: All over a song.
1: Damn.
2: Now you've met Megalodon.

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1: My little mukbang. She
0: eat it up.
1: She my little mukbang.
0: She eat it up.
1: She gon' mukbang.
0: Eat it up.
1: She my little mukbang.
0: She gon' eat it up.
1: My little mukbang.
0: She eat it up.
1: She gon' let me mukbang.
0: She look eat it up.
2: Yo, Drake.

0: 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Oh yeah. Oh yeah.
1: Hello.
0: Oh yeah. Oh yeah.
1: Oh man.
0: Yeah.
1: Oh man.
0: Oh, yeah.

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You better learn that shit. 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You better burn that shit. Never get stuck on a page and stop. You better turn that shit. Stop dying inside and smiling outside. You don't deserve that shit.

0: 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Worried about my drinking problem, I'm not aware for the cost for a sip. Poison on my lips, I forgot your scent, finally now I miss it. The fuck is this? The fuck is this? The fuck is this?
1: Blurry road,
0: yeah. The fuck is this? The fuck is this? The fuck is this?
1: Blurry road,
0: this blurry road.
1: The fuck is this? Doing

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Let this song ever end, cause when I stop, the shit becomes real. And the demons, man, they're broken swords and golden

0: away. 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
1: Sometimes the direction you take reflects on the outcomes and how they relate to your past mistakes or future embraces. You can push the brakes before the gas ignites, but the spark you curate is a sight to see. Riding in the shine from space, I say the fuck is this, but I know now that it'll explain that all of this was a metaphor to the path we take and how we see the failed ones as we pass the day and forget by night. It's scary taking the chance to crash, that's why most your rappers fade. To protect yourselves from the trees, but trust me that being free is the air we breathe. The demons demand we speak nothing but yell and scream. 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

0: Okay, I can wire a friend AA down for the so-called fast mouth. 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Need an answer from my boss, if I'm the ticket. I got one regular, two is in a plan, though. Holding up, not the price of them type of shit. Just left day on my radio. Fuck, okay, and don't want me no more. I stay listed as an upper. 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I just, and no to the author. Okay, no to the first question. I just feel like.
1: Oh yeah, we coming out of the deep south with this here.
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1: It's not.
0: Throw it up.
1: It's about.
0: Throw it up.
1: It's about fucking those
2: skeezers like that, right?
0: From the crabs getting that cash.
3: Throw it up.
0: PA, we the yay.
3: Throw it up.
0: From the road, hitting that road.
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0: Zone 6, know y'all in this bitch.
3: Throw it up.
0: From the 6, keep that stick.
3: Throw it up.
0: On the 8, straight out the gate.
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0: 3rd Street, HP.
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Shouts out to Rockefeller and every single one that was under that umbrella. I move by you cause you a buyer and I'm a seller. R.I.P. to Aaliyah, wish that I could tell her. 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With the ambition of a Jay-Z, just

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1: Yes, sir. Got A.T. 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

0: I'm not leaving.
1: You know I'm a freak with it. Baby girl, we in the sheets with it. Every time I struggle, go deep with it. No TLC, but I'm a creep with it. The time is now, baby, what you gon' do? 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Now tell me, baby, what's your fantasy? Only thing I'm entertaining is you and me.